Good evening, cowpoke. That was just The Lonesome Death of Hetty Carlo by, of course, Bobby Dylan off of the, what would it be? The Rolling Thunder Review concert series. It's a, it is already a late night. Been thinking too much. But I love that album. I've played so much of it over the course of this show, which, if you don't know, it's the Progressive Torch and Twang every Tuesday, 8 to 12, and I am your host, DJ Sparrow. So welcome in. But I absolutely adore that concert specifically, or at least the concert album I have, the live album, the bootleg series, volume 14, volume 4, 5, I think it's volume 5. I do believe. Volume 5. And it's just a fun one, I gotta say. I think it's Bob Dylan at his most, and people might not follow me at this, but his most, like, joyful, his most fun, his most playful. I feel like early Bob Dylan recordings are very, like, hollow and, like, very much like I'm a musician playing to a crowd, especially, like, stuff like the Royal Albert Hall concert or the Philharmonic Hall concert. They're very, you know, I'm playing to a crowd. They still have a lot of fun in them. It's just not the same. I really like the Rolling Thunder Review series just because it is, you know, it's very small, intimate crowds. It's him with some of his closest friends at the time making music for the joy of it. And I absolutely adore it. But anyway, I'm going to be yapping on over and over again. Anyways, up next, we got a pretty fun one. I've been watching a lot of Wonder Man from Marvel, and it got me listening to Midnight Special by Creedence Clearwater Revival again, and it's a really good song. If you haven't seen the show, I can recommend it personally, though I can't say you need to watch it, but I enjoy it. Feel free to check it out if you haven't seen it. Anyways, this is going to be Midnight Special by Creedence Clearwater Revival, so come along with me and, well, you know how it goes.

back, cowpoke. That was just Across the Great Divide by The Band. Yes, The Band. Absolutely adore that song. And I have to give a quick shout out to the one, the only cowpoke out there. It is DJ DC. I see him listening in. Thank you for listening in, DJ DC. Yes, sadly, he is still sequestered for 2 more shows. So you'll have to deal with me alone twice now, or well, for the rest of this night and next week. But that's as it goes. Anyways, I do have a special present for him when he gets back, and that is a functional record player. Yes, I've been tinkering with it, and I promise this time it's fully working. It was slightly working last time, though it still had a hum because the ground wire wasn't connected properly. This time, I think I've made it work fully properly, as beautiful as it could be. Ground wire is all synced up. There shouldn't be any hum in the background. And I'm excited because I get to play a band that I just adore and I've actually been able to see live. This is Riders in the Sky with their album, The Cowboy Way. It is a live album from them, which, again, hey, I've seen them live, so you get to see what I've seen. I love this band. They're very fun. They're very fun, like, 80s band, 80s, 90s band, playing a lot of older cowboy tunes and really playing into that, like, vibe of, like, a, you know, like, cowboy band. This album in particular, The Cowboy Way, I gotta say, is just so funny looking on the cover. Like, one of them has just the most 80s, you know, Coke bottle glasses ever. It's just, it's very humorous. But anyways, I'm gonna be yapping too much. This is a fun song. This is called, Carry Me Back to the Lone Prairie, a classic cowboy tune that I just really adore. So, come along with me to check it out, but give me 1 second to get the record player working, huh? So, you'll hear just a little bit of silence.

was Just in Tall Buildings by John Hartford here on 89 FM East Lansing. This is the Regressive Torch and Twang. I hope you all enjoyed that one. It's been one that's been kind of banging around in my head for a few weeks now once I first discovered it. I hope everyone is having a great time out there. We just had Father's Day and the summer solstice, so, you know, hey, maybe when I get out of here, it'll still be just a little light out. I can hope. Maybe one day I'll see the sun. Anyways, yes, it has been a good weekend, I gotta say. A lot of boating, a lot of hanging around for this cowpoke over here. But, you know, there's certainly been a lot of music. And I've been listening to a lot of Elvis this weekend, I feel like. Especially this one. This one has come up, I think, three times as I've been putting on my mixes. This is In the Ghetto by Elvis Presley. His sort of R&B era, if you know it. And after that, we have Shakedown Street with The Grateful Dead. Then we have The Legend of John Henry's Hammer by Johnny Cash. That's the live version. And then As Soon as I Hang Up the Phone by Loretta Lynn. So this is going to be a good little drop. Come along with me, cowpoke. And, well, listen in.

0: Anybody got any special requests for us to do? 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

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Listen, this hammer swinger's talking to you. 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

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Early next morning he said, "Come here, Polly Ann, come here, sugar." He said, "You know, I've been laying here watching that sun come up, and I believe this is the first time I've seen a sun come up that I couldn't come up with it." He said, "Dirty mind." 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

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Clickety-clack.

0: Thank you very much. You know, John Henry was a real man. He worked on the tunnel up in West Virginia, building a tunnel for the C&O Railroad. 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They say that from his heels on around to the ground, he had a stroke of 19 feet. 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Wow, that's a long stroke.
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5: Loretta, there's something I've just got to tell you.
4: Oh, please, tell me what to do.
5: I don't really know how to say this, but I want

0: No, you don't understand, Loretta. I'm trying to tell you that
1: the talk is around that we're through.
0: Yeah, I know. I've heard it too.
1: Oh, darling, tell me what to do.
0: But that's just it. That's what I'm trying to tell you. I want to tell you
1: I'm
0: that.

0: I know you know that I never thought it would come to this.
1: You tell me it's over and done.
0: I really thought that I loved you, and you know that.
1: You say that you've had all your fun.
0: And you just got to believe me. I never meant to hurt you.
1: But I can't believe
0: this is the hardest thing.
1: Gone.

0: Loretta.
1: That was Just As Soon As I Hang Up the Phone by Loretta Lynn. Apologies for the start of that song. I swear, this DJ board is haunted sometimes. It just never wants to do exactly what you want it to do. But hey, that's the fun of college radio, huh? You never know what's going to happen. Anyways. Up next, we have a fun one. It's going to be Working for the Man by Roy Orbison. You might know it from the Fallout soundtrack for the show. Or you might know it just from it being a very famous Roy Orbison song. And if you're the latter, I like it a lot more, even though I really like the show. Anyways. After that, we have I Can't See Myself Leaving You by Aretha Franklin. And then a long one with Dance Me to the End of Love Live by Leonard Cohen, because I have been listening to that song way too many times than I can admit. It is just so good. Anyways, up, come along and listen in to Working for the Man, huh? What do you say, Capoke?

was Just Dancing, It's the End of Love by Leonard Cohen. That off of the album Cohen Live. Oh, what a good artist he is. How sad it is that he is still not with us, or that he's not with us still. Anyways, I enjoy that one deeply, deeply, deeply. It has been ringing around my head. It is originally off of Various Positions, which also features Hallelujah, which is like a wow, what a 1-2 punch of an album. To have both of those on there. But anyways. Up next, I'm going to be playing some more country tunes. This is going to be Glen Campbell with, honestly, I would say probably my favorite song by him. Not a well-known, surprisingly, song by him. It is called I'll Be Lucky Someday. It is off his award-winning album, By the Time I Get to Phoenix. And I will admit I first found this song from JoJo. Fan videos, and ever since, it's kind of been one that's just made me think back to those early days when I was a kid, and I saw it for the first time, and I just played it over and over and over. I'm so happy that I finally have it on some physical format, and specifically vinyl. Again, very happy that I am able to have records to play. And let's see if I actually get the intro in this time. So I'm going to start it off just on my own here, and then I will do a little bit more talking over it. Hopefully, it's working properly this time. Let's see. Come along. One sec. Let me see. All right, cowpokes. This is a good one. Come along and listen in.

Yes, yes, yes. Puff the Magic Dragon did live in a town called Hanalei, or a land called Hanalei. I love that song. That song just makes me think immediately of childhood and, like, playing around with friends and making up stories. It's just something about it. So pretty. So beautiful. Anyways, up next we have some songs by Jason Isbell, which we don't play often on the show, but we definitely need to get more in. Then we have some Jim Croce, which we play a lot of on the show. Then some Willie Nelson, which we also play a lot of on the show. But these are all ones that we haven't played before. So, come along with me and take a listen in, huh?

0: company. Hello, Wendy.
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0: Well, I see that you're still here.

That was just Hang Me, Oh Hang Me by Dave Van Ronk, and I just adore that song. That is one that, you know, I always say, oh, I adore this song. This is a great song. This is one where I will fully mean it every way. Other times, I might be fluffing it just a little bit, but with this song, I would say I definitely ring it around in my head, probably like at least once a week. It's one that is just in there consistently, and I just love it to death. I first found out about it from the movie Inside Llewyn Davis. I've talked about this before, but you know, we have new people here, but I first heard about it from Inside Llewyn Davis, which is a sort of biography of Dave Van Ronk, but not really. Sort of takes him as a character, then adds to it. And God, it's just such a good movie, good song, good artist. Dave Van Ronk is an underappreciated artist in every sort of way, and I think he definitely needs to have some more time in the spotlight, and I hope soon I'll be able to add more stuff to the queue for the next few shows. Anyways, I can't yap forever. Up next, we have The Sea by Ciara Ferrell, which I love this album, got it recently. Then we have Stratosphere Blues by Billy Strings. So you can guess the vibe we're kind of going to. A little bit of bluegrass. Then we have some Doc Watson, some Hank Williams, and between that, a little Phil Oakes to work up the sandwich. Anyways, come along with me, cowpoke, and listen in.

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That was just Hank Williams saying he'll never get out of this world alive. I love me some Hank Williams, especially it's a very late night vibe. Not like late night vibe, but definitely like a campfire sort of late night vibe. You know, Jimmy Rogers is kind of like the late night vibe. And, you know, then Hank Williams is like the hanging out with friends sort of late night vibe. But anyways, if you understand me, you understand me. Up next, we have The Thrill Is Gone by B.B. King, which is a suggestion from my mom. Thank you, Mom. Love ya. And then we're going to be playing some more blues stuff after that. Specifically, my stuff from my Slow Grind Fever collection, which I just love these little collections. They're super fun. We're going to have some Hiro Masaki and his All-Star Wagon with Crazy Love. Then we're going to be playing some Senior Blues by Jerry Southern. Then some Les Harris and the Bull Walked Around Ole. So a little bit of a more worldly stuff, if you get my drift, but this is going to be a fun one. So come along and listen in.

That was just the Bull Walked Around, Olé, by Les Harris, off of some Slow Grind Fever for ya. I absolutely adore all these. There's a little selection of favorites I've picked out. These are just great little ones. You find a lot of music that you would never find in other places, especially that Hiro Masaki song I really liked. It makes me think of, if you didn't know, American culture is, like, for some reason, one of the only places it's really, like, loved and respected, like, you know, the cultural, like, identity more so. It's, you know, there's other places that it is, but I would say, like, the actual, like, cowboys and, like, rockabilly and Elvis and all that stuff, I would say it is most majorly loved in Japan. There is still people who do rockabilly stuff in Japan. There's people who dress up like cowboys in Japan. There is rockabilly bars. There is Americana-themed bars. It's always really fun, and I really do want to check them out one day. But that, I think, emphasizes it, that there is this, you know, Japanese band out there that is playing and making rockabilly songs, and they're actually pretty good, I'd say. But anyways, I'm going to keep up that vibe because I love it a lot. Up next, we have The Flamingos with I Only Have Eyes for You. This one is actually one that I really, really enjoy. It's on one of my playlists that I put on whenever I'm feeling it at night, you know, especially like walking around or just hanging out among the stars. It's one of my favorites to put on. This is going to be The Flamingos. So come along and listen in.

end of each and every light, some rain's gotta fall. But too much of that stuff can fall in mine. End of each and every heart, some tears gotta fall. Baby, I know someday that sun is bound to shine. Now some folks can lose the blues in their heart. When I think of you, baby, that's when a hurricane starts. End of each and every life, some rain's gotta fall.

That was just, of course, Into Each Life, some rain must fall by the Ink Spots. If you know Fallout, again, you know that song. It's kind of weird with Ink Spots. I have about four Ink Spots records on, you know, vinyl, and none of them are the, versions of the songs that you know. They're all different members of the band. They're all different versions. I've just never come across the original, like, recordings or the most famous versions of the songs. I'm not mad about it. Usually they're still absolutely amazing, but every time I put them on, I'm always like, oh, this is totally different than what I was expecting. Again, can never complain. It just seems that they recorded a lot of their songs multiple times. And that's kind of what makes them a fun band to collect, because you know, a lot of those versions aren't online. All this music that I'm playing right now, usually it's online, it's on like Spotify or streaming, or it's not at all. Usually not at all, which makes it a lot more fun to be playing it here. So I'm going to keep up that theme because, you know what, I don't get to play it often on the show, and I'm all here all alone. So come along with me to check out some more old-timey stuff like that. Up next is a song that's definitely old-timey, but I will never say is out of date. It is a timeless classic. It is Stand By Me by Ben E. King, one of my favorites of all time. Yes, I say that a lot, I know, but this is, again, one of the truths. I love Stand By Me, and who doesn't? If anyone says that they don't like Stand By Me, personally, for me, I don't believe that they're doing all right, because this song is absolutely amazing. It's a classic. You might know it from the Stephen King book / the adaptation into a movie that is pretty famous, or from, you know, stuff like Euphoria, all that. Either way, any way that you know it, you probably fell in love with it as much as I did. So come along and check it out with me, huh?

That was just Santo and Johnny with some pedal steel action on the song Summertime. I love Santo and Johnny. They're an interesting brotherly band out there, and it is just impeccable. You might know Sleepwalk. That's their probably their most famous song that they have, and it's just it's so good. I love it all. It is such a good mystical, magical, kind of Hawaiian late night vibe, and it's just chef's kiss to it. I love it. But sadly, that has been an hour of that sort of vibe, and I'm sure some people are out there like, isn't this kind of a country show? And yes, it is. So I'm going to transition back into that stuff. Up next, we have Georgia Road by Gillian Welch. We have some Faith and Grace by Lucinda Williams, and some Heartless Mind by Margot Price, and another female artist that you'll see after that. So come along and listen in. This will be a good one.

That was just Daughter by Lydia Lovelace out here on Impact 89 FM. This is the Progressive Tortured Twang, and I am DJ Sparrow. Hope everyone is having a great night so far. That was a nice little drop there to round us into 11 o'clock. I have one more hour left with you, so make sure to get any requests in that you want for the night. But hey, I'm just chilling right now. Up next, we have some more Wilco with Before Us. I shouldn't say more, but more in the sense of we play a lot in on this show. Love them. Then we have some Carolina Story with Light of the Moon, some Caleb Caudill with Better Hurry Up, and then some Glory Bound by Waylon Jennings. So I think this is going to be a fun one. Come along and listen in, Capoke.

That was just Glory Bound by the Waylon Jennies. That was a pretty good one right there. I gotta say, folks, it has been a fun night with some stuff, and I'm not ending it off just yet. I almost gotcha. Almost gotcha. Up next, we have some Neil Young. Finally, you might have been asking yourself, how is this a Torch and Twang episode without any Neil Young? Yes, we're gonna be playing Like a Hurricane from the Unplugged album. Then we're gonna be playing some bonus track, Ryan Adams. Actually, two of these are going to be bonus tracks from the albums that they're a part of. This is Rosalie Come and Go, which is the bonus track to Gold. Then we have Sparrow by Simon and Garfunkel. Then we have Old Lady by the Lumineers, which is the bonus track to 3. I enjoy all of these very well. So, come along and listen in. I'm going to be in the other room, though, doing some typing for today's story. But I'm certainly going to be blasting some music to keep focused. Again, this is Like a Hurricane by Neil Young.

All right, Catpoke, that was just Old Lady with the from the Lumineers. This has been a pretty fun night for me, especially getting to play some of my more bluesy stuff. This is my second-to-last show alone. Yes, that's right. It's almost done for any of you out there that absolutely hates this. DJ DC gets back, I believe, next Wednesday, if I'm correct. And then we'll be back to the regularly scheduled chatter and goofing off that we are known for. But to end it off tonight, I'm going to be playing us out with I Wish I Was in New Orleans by Tom Waits. Oh, this song is just so good. Love any Tom Waits. He is just one of the greatest musicians of all time, I gotta say. Come along with me and listen in as I walk out.

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1: What's going on? 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

I see me more in the end. I should reach for it in a wreck. I made some detours on the dream tour, and my feet sore from the step. I made a billboard from the bed. I took a pill for all the stress. Was it the kill boys in the Sand City? Make some real noise for the

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I see me more in the end. I just should reach for it in a wreck. 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I took a pill for all the stress. 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Make some real noise for

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0: It is the end of the universe. One man stands alone in the barren wasteland. It's raining lava, and circling above are metal horses with three heads that breathe lightning. Skulls are everywhere. He raises his guitar to the sky. Every mountain explodes. And he refuses to listen to anything but
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downfield. He's got Brandon Boyer right in his face. Thrown down towards the field. Well short of the end zone. Going to get batted down. Michigan State wins 21-17. They storm it over.

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0: 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What if we all slowed down? What if we all stopped, even for just a few moments, and took a break? Imagine you're at the beach on a sunny day. Or perhaps you're jumping out of a plane at 20,000 feet. 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
0: 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Your mind will thank you.
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1: 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I will see you next Sunday.
0: Oh, but we're closed on weekends? 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

0: I'm out of here. Thanks again, man. It was a good
1: Wait,
0: time.
1: you were hitting it pretty hard tonight. Are you good to drive?
0: Heck yeah! I am amazing at driving.
1: Yeah, man. You sure? I mean, I can call a cab, or we can get somebody to take you home.
0: Yeah,
1: you know?
0: Yeah. Don't worry. I'm good.
1: Okay. Hey, text me when you get back. Okay.
2: Stop right there. This is stupid. He's drunk. Friends don't let friends drink and drive. Ever.
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0: is the end of the universe. One man stands alone in the barren wasteland. It's raining lava, and circling above are metal horses with three heads that breathe lightning. Skulls are everywhere. 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Every mountain explodes. And he refuses to listen to anything but
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